0: targeted. When niggas act freely, it feel marketed. Mark my fucking words, the Martian coming to march again. With a planet in my palm as I watch it spin. Bring her to the scrapyard and I watch her spin. Bring her to the scrapyard and I watch her. What's good, bitch? Dog, what you need? Oil chain, tires, what's up? Pull around here, man.
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2: Shout out what you drink, I got money in the bank. Shout out what you drink, I got money in the bank.

like Patrick Mahomes. Niggas be acting like niggas, they try to stun you, but really you tracing it, foe. Niggas be fake with the money, repelling the hate, and be having my show on the road. Hating on niggas like it was your job, but you not getting paid, just being a hoe.

money got me in a pedestal. So we're talking, I might get a raise. In the bank, shout out what you drink. I got money in the bank, shout out what you drink. I got money in the bank, shout out what you drink. 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I got money in the bank.

0: full of foreigns. Hardcastle and McCormick was pumping tall capsules, but I knew rap was my calling before I became the Flash Gordon of recording. JP Morgan, a slick talking New York Christopher Walken. I was nice before British Walkers and Walkmans. Walking in, I'm like Dr. Kevorkian. Shorty Wop saw me with the pet scorpion. The horse Mulan, 40 inch and left. The double MV was a quarter M. It's him.
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0: I ain't spot balls for a sec. 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I ain't been arse for a sec. But now I'm back on the balls, reboy. Let me start, relax. I ain't sighting the car for a sec. Yeah. I'll happily sit in the back of the Maybach. Hour and a half for a sec. Listen, let me just start for a sec.
1: Respect.
0: I ain't spot balls for a minute. 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
2: 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Had 6 bed cars in an estate. 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Volsky didn't make it. Playing football, cut his football scout, got shot in the band. 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
1: Everybody loves summer, but summer's just spring's bitch. 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You treated me like nada, like I was just a pigeon. 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You looking for some loving, but the summer's over. You're looking for some loving. Woo. You said you need something, but the

phrase from the oldest book. You said I wasn't a good icebreaker, and that's when I ran out of things to say.